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1: Look, this is the first real fall weekend that we've got. I mean, it's beautiful outside. Universal Circus is here. 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
2: Yeah, this album is dedicated to all the teachers that told me I never amount to nothing. 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